0: Escoltes ICAT.
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It's bizarre.

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1: 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Just put your paws up.

sight from a great height as I press my face against the glass, dialed up the bass in both of my front wedges. Saw the cars below, read aloud their custom regs. Hugging endless presents in the August snow, making U-turn after U-turn on their empty pledges. Look at them all burnt out with nowhere left to go. An AstraZeneca hands trailing, decimated by spray paint red. Wedding presents swerved and dent in the road of the headwind when I fell. I wonder if they know who David Gedge is, and how long I've left with all these thoughts before I reach the gates of hello.

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I've never seen your face, you need to mind. 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

0: 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Stay one step away, we won't have to wait.
1: When I see you again,

end is the beginning. 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Accepting and forgiving.